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0: Frankie in Hollywood, Duran Duran in Rio, or Wham in Heaven. It all adds up to 80s heaven, and you can snatch a slice of it this Saturday afternoon between 4 and 6pm as we go back to the 80s with me, Tony Francis. We'll have the Twin Spin, Tony's 12-inch, and the Child's Choice, as well as 2 hours of great music from the best decade in history, right here on 88.6 Island Radio.
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0: In Greece, summer nights come with a little magic. 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Zante Open Air Cinema, a true Greek attraction. 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Mamma Mia, does it show
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2: 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Where even I don't know what's coming next. And just to keep things interesting, there's the odd theme show thrown in too. You never know what you're gonna get. So grab your lunch, turn it up loud, and join me for great music, lively features, and plenty of laughs. 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
13: We'll be right back. thank you so much. And welcome to another brand new series of Play Your Cards Right. Nice to see you.

Welcome along. It's another fine array of birthday filers. I've got Van Morrison, Gloria Estefan, Barry Gibb, Billy Preston, Al Jardine, Freddie Mercury, Al Stewart, among many more. A reggae Steve Bishop oldie from the late 70s. It was a top 41 hit wonder. A London blues rock band have one of their two top 40 singles played as the 90s offering. And stalled at two, back to 1968 and 1984.

I love those false ending songs. Leave it. Just leave it, will you? So says Mike McGear. Jefferson at level 42 and the Monkees. I enjoyed that bunch. That was good. I've set a high standard for myself there, haven't I? At the start of the show. I hope the Stalled Up 2 records can live up to that quality. It's a good start.

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Paul McCartney at 2 in October 1984. No More Lonely Nights. Blam, were number one then. Freedom. October 1968 it was before that, with Leapy Lee at 2, Little Arrows. Mary Hopkin stood in the way then. Number one she was with Those Were The Days. Stood

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My baby loves loving. Steve Bishop here. This is the Old Record Club. Dana will be starting off the birthday file this week. She'll be singing about burning trees, which doesn't sound particularly ethical to me. She's trouble, that girl, I'll tell you. It's on the way.

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budding tree, she sings. Ah, see, it all makes sense now. Dana, she was born Rosemary Brown in Islington, North London, 30th of August, 1951. She was still a schoolgirl when she won the 1970 Eurovision Song Contest for Ireland with All Kinds of Everything. It was a million seller and launched her singing career, after which she entered Irish politics in the late 70s, but has been back singing and recording in more recent years. That was a number one here for 2 weeks in April 1970. 31st of August, happy birthday, Jenny Mathias, born Eugenie Mathias in Camden, North London, 1957. Lead singer with all-female British pop rock group The Bell Stars, signed to Stiff Records. They toured with The Clash and had a few mid-80s hits. She now manages a Food for All charity shop. The Bell Stars version of the clapping song got to number 11 in August 1982.

George Ivan Morrison, Van the Man, born in Belfast, 31st of August 1945, lead singer with Dem in the 60s, and went on to release critically acclaimed solo albums. He's been awarded 6 Grammys, and his most recent album, his 47th, came out just last year. That was from his 1987 LP, Poetic Champions Compose. Someone Like You. It's only a hit in America, number 28 over there on the Billboard Adult Contemporary chart, but it has been used in over half a dozen films as well, in soundtracks. 31st of August is also the birth date of Glenn Tilbrook, born in Woolwich, South East London, 1957, guitarist and singer-songwriter with pub rock group Squeeze, writing most of the melodies for their songs and sharing vocals with Chris Difford, who wrote the lyrics. Another Nail for My Heart. This got to number 17 in March of 1980.

That's Gloria Maria Milagrosa Fallado Garcia. Goes by the married name of Gloria Estefan, thank goodness. Born in Havana, Cuba, 1st of September 1957. Lead vocalist with 80s Latin music influenced funksters Miami Sound Machine before finding even greater success as a solo singer. She's a 7-time Grammy Award winner as well. Get on your feet, number 23 for her for 2 weeks, November into December in 1989. Peter Hewson of Gillingham in Kent. He was also born 1st of September in 1945. Vocalist with early 70s pop synth pioneers Chicory Tip, whose cover of Giorgio Moroder's Son of My Father was one of the first records to feature a Moog synthesizer. It topped the charts for 3 weeks in 1972. Follow-up singles struggled to be as successful. There was What's Your Name, got to number 13 in June 1972.

Born Harold Jenkins in Mississippi, 1933, on the 1st of September, died in 1993. That name was far too plain and boring, so he became Conway Twitty, country music artist who recorded duets with Loretta Lynn and had four solo top 40 hits between 1958 and 1961. He was a US country chart regular right up to his death, topping that chart 11 times. 14 weeks on the UK chart for Mona Lisa, peaking at number 5, September into October in 1959. Happy birthday, Bruce Foxton, born in Woking in Surrey, 1st of September 1955, bassist and backing vocalist of mod revival band The Jam. After the band's breakup, he pursued a brief solo career. Freak was his best-selling solo effort. This got to number 23 in August 1983.

I bet you haven't heard that on the radio since I last played that in the birthday file a good few years back. And from Bruce Foxton to Archie Bell, who was born in Henderson, Texas, 1st of September 1944, the legendary soul singer began singing in Houston nightclubs at the age of 10 and was influenced by Sam Cooke and Jackie Wilson. Originally backed by vocal group The Dells, he went solo in 1980. But we're going to go back to June 1976 for this number 13 hit. Fantastic Soul City Walk.

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It's a landmark birthday for Barry Gibb, born in Douglas Isle of Man on the 1st of September 1946. Happy 80th birthday to the only surviving sibling of the Gibb musical children. And Bee Gees were one of the most popular music groups in history. With Robin and Morris, they formed a songwriting, recording and production partnership that started in the late 50s, combined record sales around the world of over 220 million, and Guinness World Records lists him as the second most successful songwriter in history, just tucked in behind Paul McCartney. In the 90s, he was inducted into the Rock and Roll Hall of Fame and the Songwriters Hall of Fame as well. You Should Be Dancing, an unusual record, got to number 5 in September 1976, and then within 4 weeks, it had disappeared completely from the charts. Quite unusual for a top 5 record back in the 70s. 2nd of September, remembering Russ Conway, who was born Trevor Stanford in Bristol 1925, and he died in the year 2000. Pianist and showman who was very popular in his time, 20 UK hits between 1957 and 63, including 2 number ones, writing many of his songs. Getting to number 15 for 2 weeks in March 1960, this is Royal Event.

long forgotten by so many stations, but not here. Happy birthday, Mick Kaminski, born in Harrogate, 1951, on the 2nd of September. A session violinist who answered Jeff Lynne's ad in The Melody Maker to join ELO in 1973 and acquired his trademark blue violin. With ELO bandmate Mike d'Albuquerque and others, Violinski's one-hit instrumental wonder, Clog Dance, got to number 17 in March 1979. Another birthdate of the 2nd of September goes to Billy Preston, born in Houston, Texas, 80 years ago, 1946. He died back in 2006. A session musician who played keyboards and backed Little Richard, Sam Cooke, The Beatles and Rolling Stones. He went on to achieve solo artist fame and had a couple of hits duetting with Syreeta Wright. He wrote That's the Way God Planned It for his album of the same name, and the single went to number 11 for 2 weeks, July into August 1969. Eric Clapton, Keith Richards, Ginger Baker and Doris Troy all appear on this as well.

The 3rd of September is not only the 60th diamond wedding anniversary of Merle and Tony Bishop in Eppleby, Birchington, Kent. Happy anniversary, Mum and Dad. It's also Al Jardine's birthday. He was born Lima, Ohio, 1942. 84 not out. A core member of the Beach Boys, who recorded 25 albums with them and was rhythm guitarist as well as occasional lead singer. He instigated the Beach Boys' remake of California Dreamin', helped out by Roger McGuinn twanging away on the guitar there for their album Made in the USA. The single was a modest number 47 on the Billboard Hot 100 in 1986. 5th of September, remembering Freddie Mercury, born Farouk Bulsara in Stone Town, Tanzania, 1946, and of course died tragically young in 1991. The flamboyant lead vocalist with a 4-octave range, pianist and songwriter with legendary pop and rock group Queen. Tie Your Mother Down. Well, this was a Brian May song, but Freddie's vocals definitely make it. From the Day at the Races album. A number 31 single, March into April 1977, giving it best shot.

some exceptional musicians with birthdays of the 5th of September. Freddie Mercury, Dean Ford, who was born Thomas McAleese in Coatbridge, North Lanarkshire, 1945, died in 2018. Lead vocalist and frontman of the beat group Marmalade, the first Scottish band to score a number one hit in the UK singles charts. He co-wrote and sang their hits Reflections of My Life and Rainbow, the original one, not the Up Above the Streets and Houses one. They got to number three in August 1970. You can add Al Stewart to that list as well. He was born in Glasgow, 5th of September 1945. The very talented and underrated singer-songwriter and folk musician who rose to prominence as part of the British folk revival of the 60s. He played the first ever Glastonbury Festival in 1970 and has a unique style of combining catchy melodies with delicately woven tales of characters and historical events. Now retired and no doubt tending to his grapevine at his Arizona home. Characters and historical events. Now retired and no doubt enjoying his life at his Arizona home. Going back to his 1969 LP Love Chronicles, this is In Brooklyn. Oh, bugger. Fade out, isn't it? Woven tales of characters and historical events. Now retired and no doubt enjoying his life at his Arizona home. We're going to go back to his 1969 LP Love Chronicles. This is In Brooklyn. Oh.

0: in Brooklyn.
1: And Stuart, he was a lad, wasn't he? Didn't mind telling us about it time and time again either. Sex Pistols' Steve Jones has a birthday this week. Hugo Montenegro, he also has a birthday this week. I don't think he was in the Sex Pistols, though. Sal Solo of Classics Nouveau and John Stewart, born San Diego, California, 5th of September 1939, died back in 2003. A singer-songwriter known for his contribution to the American folk music movement of the 60s while with the Kingston Trio. He also wrote the Monkees' hit Daydream Believer and his own hit Gold during a solo career spanning 40 years. He released over 40 albums and had Lindsey Buckingham and Stevie Nicks on this. Didn't help too much though. Only got to number 43 in July 1979. And the Steve Bishop Oldies is next.

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That's me and you. You and me, lots and lots for you to see. No, not that. Reggae duo, Norman and Sonia McLean, siblings from, we think, Balham, South London. It's not a great deal is known about them, apart from their 1979 LP, From Me to You, of which the single, You Never Know What You've Got, side two, track one of the album, received enough airplay to get it to number 31, August into September 1979. They were backed by the We the People band, nothing to do with the late US garage rock group of the same name. I wish I could give you more info, but that's probably quite enough, isn't it? The Steve Bishop oldie came from Me and You, and that's You Never Know What You Got.

Detroit Emeralds, Feel the Need in Me. Blondie, of course, before that. Okay, 90s record time, and another one I think you're gonna like.

0: curtains of success.
1: Dogs Dear More, a London bluesy hard rock band, formed in 1983 with a changing lineup over the years. Only vocalist Tyler, who is American, was an ever-present, playing guitar as well. It was their second album, 1988, In the Dynamite Jet Saloon, that their single started to make a chart impact. Victim of Success, written by Tyler, came from their fifth studio album, Straight, ! That's what it says down here. And was to be their second of only two top 40 hits, at number 36 in June 1990. The band has split and reformed a few times since, last known as Tyler's Dogs Dear More. That's the 90s track for this week, Victims of Success.

Nancy Sinatra in the Sugar Town. That's your lot, folks. I've got to clear off and, well, start getting things ready for next week's show, I suppose. Doesn't just write itself, you know. Old Record Club at hotmail.co.uk if you want to add a bit of input as well. And if you want to find out what's going on, just keep an eye on the Steve Bishop Old Record Club Facebook page. And that's it. I'm going to go. I'm going to leave you with Dire Straits, track from their Brothers in Arms album, Your Latest Trick. Thanks for your company. I'll see you next week. Ta-da.

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0: Yankee in Hollywood, Duran Duran in Rio, or Wham in Heaven. It all adds up to 80s heaven, and you can snatch a slice of it this Saturday afternoon between 4 and 6pm as we go back to the 80s with me, Tony Francis. We'll have the Twin Spin, Tony's 12-inch and the Child's Choice, as well as 2 hours of great music from the best decade in history, right here on 88.6 Island Radio.
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6: Dublin Police has praised her selfless and committed force, but said it needs more funding. Two police officers died in the line of duty last month when their vehicle collided with a car being driven the wrong way along a dual carriageway in Middlesbrough, killing five young men as well. Prime Minister Andy Burnham is under fire over the hike in English university tuition fees. Lucy Gormley has more.
7: Figures show university charges have risen by nearly 900% since they were introduced. English students who take out the maximum loan can leave with £70,000 of debt. Meanwhile, in Scotland, where Scottish students don't pay tuition fees, the average debt for those leaving university in 2025 was almost 18 grand. Mr. Burnham previously pledged he would replace tuition fees with a graduate tax, but now SNP Westminster economy spokeswoman Kirsty Blackman has called out Mr. Burnham for not scrapping them yet.
6: A Department for Education spokesperson says they will continue to find ways to make the system fairer. Argentina has moved to enforce a crackdown on oil exploration around the Falkland Islands, launching sanction proceedings against 45 people and companies.

0: President Javier Milei's office announced the new move this morning in a post on X, a day after he vowed tougher action against companies operating in the British Overseas Territory and reiterated the country's claim on the area. It's National Cinema Weekend.
1: The logo, as it were, or the motto for the weekend is "Who will you take?" And we'd encourage people to think about who they might like to bring along with them to see a film that maybe that person would enjoy, maybe that person hasn't seen before, or maybe that person has never thought of before.
0: That's Phil Clapp from the UK Cinema Association. His comments come amid National Cinema Weekend, which sees hundreds of cinemas across the country sell extra cheap tickets. And Jay-Z serenaded his wife Beyoncé on her birthday as he returned to the London stage for the first time in almost a decade. The hit-filled show also featured surprise appearances from actor Idris Elba and UK rapper Giggs. That's the latest from Radio News Hub. I'm Johnny Holmes. Radio
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5: Right, good morning. Good morning, Kalimera Sholos. Right, let's have a look and see what it says here on the internet about the weather. Yes, it's pretty warm again and it's a clear blue sky. Mind you, it does say it's only 29 degrees. I don't believe that. However, yes, underneath it says real feel 36. So that's close to 40, so it's pretty warm out there and it's only midday. So it's sunny for the rest of the day. Highs are, as I say, 32, lows are 23 in the evening. Sunset will be at 7:59. Sunrise was at 7:10. Tomorrow's going to be pretty much the same. No change, no clouds, no rain, nothing for at least the next week. Humidity is very humid, 65% at the moment, and the UV index is 7%. Good morning, good afternoon, wherever you're listening in. Nice to have you tuned in. Felisto Poli et Pareses, it's Penny in the studio, and I'm going to be with you right through for 3 whole hours. Well, it's about 2 and 45 minutes now. So let's get on with some music, but first of all, some messages from our sponsors and our advertisers.
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Well, there we go. Once again, good morning, good afternoon. Kelly Sperisolus. Yeah, it's Penny. I know I'm in early. Yes, it's only 10 past 11. It's very early for me. Big shout out to Tom O'Vather. Just having a day off. Catch up with some jobs and, you know, got things to do. Take it easy. Like I did on Thursday. I had a lovely day off with my friend who's come all the way from Australia. Just for 9 days. So there we have to fit in as much as possible. So had a lovely day now with Sue down at her celebrating my birthday. It's my birthday year. Yeah. The Queen has 3 birthdays. So I have, well, every day. Anyway, I'm going to be in the studio with you right through to just before 2 p.m. today, and then Barbara will be taking over. We'll be having some shenanigans, no doubt, today. Not quite sure what yet. Anyway, if you'd like, I'm keeping you company. If you'd like to keep me company, let me know where you're tuned in. Got any requests, any shout-outs? Like to say hello to anybody? Let me know. Got a favourite tune? Are you here on holiday? Are you working? So I'll start off with a shout out there to, I know the radio is on down there. Good morning, Calimera, to Spiros and Aresti. Down at Ilaria, Calimera, anybody around the Ilaria bar, restaurant, because they've usually got the radio on there. Have a good day, guys. Have a swim for me. Also to South African Joanne and the cats. She'll be off to the beach later on, no doubt. I'm looking out the window right now. There's no breeze, nothing whatsoever. It's hot, hot, hot, guys. Still very hot for the time of year, isn't it? It's been a very weird year. Very weird. Anyway, I will, of course, be playing a mishmash of music. Don't know what I'm going to play. One thing, though, it won't be anything too slow. It's a Saturday. It's the weekend. Not that it makes any difference here. Kind of the weekend any time, but should you so wish it be? You can find quiet places. You can find noisy places. There's something for everybody. How do you get in touch with me? Well, of course, you can find me on my Facebook, of course. Or you can find the Facebook app, which is Play My Song on 88.6 Island FM. There's two ways. Or the third way, the best, easiest way, is just to send me an email on studio@islandfm.gr. And that will get to any of the radio presenters when we're here in the studio. 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

Good morning to everyone in Limnos Supermarket. Kalimera, Andrea, Avula, Maria, Paniotti, and the rest. And anybody walking around the supermarket. For all your supermarket needs, right in the heart of Kalamaki, Limnos Low Cost Supermarket. And also a big shout out, I'm drinking my coffee right now from the girls next door, Nikki and Athena at Meow. Don't forget, they are open at 7 in the morning. They do a delivery. You don't have to even get out of bed. If you fancy a coffee, just give them a call. That is Meow. Also,

Good afternoon and good morning to all the neighbours. Definitely morning, so I get confused. I'm not often doing morning shows. Morning to everyone in Kefalonia, Lefka, the Kalimera, Disco Debs, Jackie Bunting, and friends and everybody. Yeah, it's Penny keeping you company right through till 1:45 this afternoon, and then Barbara's in. I think she's back on the alphabet adventure. Can't remember where we're up to. PQ, somewhere around there anyway.

So I'm going to sort out a few tunes, not quite sure what. Actually, I think I'm going to play this one now because I'm feeling, I'm only had a couple of sips of a coffee. I'm a bit lacking in energy today. I'll get my mojo back soon. So let's have a bit of Tiny Tempo, Alex Mills. With energy. Coming up next, you listen to Penny on Island Radio. Oh, and Calimera to all the taxi dealers, Calimera sas, and the bus drivers.

0: ratio. 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I'm feeling wavy, so.
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Yeah, but it should have been me at Eva. So once again, a big thanks to Craig, who sat in for my show on Thursday. Well, I had a little day off down on the beach, eating sushi and drinking espresso martinis. Yeah, it was very nice. Do that more often, actually. A big shout out to Craig and Claire this afternoon. Hope they're well. Don't forget, Craig will be back in the studio with you guys on Monday for his show. Right, let's have a bit of Harry Styles and Aperture. And a very good morning to the lovely Peggy. She's listening in down in Ayasosti. She sent me emojis of somebody running around, which is what she's doing all the time. So no doubt, another busy day, eh, honey? Sending you lots of love. Have the music on in the background. Try and motivate you.

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9: Right, well, a very, very, very good bonjour to Joanne Barrett. Now, apparently, yeah, now, Joe's still in bed. Joe hurt her arm, or I think it's a wrist, a few weeks ago. So Barry's having to do all the housework. So he said, could I play a tune that was sort of a bit motivating and get up and dance around? He's dancing, he's cleaning the kitchen at the moment. There you go, Barry. And the lounge, good grief. Here we go, here's a tune for you. Jax Jones, Housework. With M-N-E-K. Have a nice day, guys.
10: I call it housework.
9: It's only 10:30 in the morning over there.
10: But I'ma throw shade if I don't get paid for this housework. I call it housework. Cause it's light work. 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
2: Well, Barry tells me he's busy doing the housework, but in due respect, he says, Joe's defense, they did have a late night. But it's only 10:30 in the morning. It's got the whole day yet. Anyway, nice to have you guys tuned in all the way over there in sunny France. Is it sunny? Right, let's say good afternoon to my sponsor of the show, Margarita Spirio, and everyone else down at the BJ's in Laguna. Don't forget, guys, they are open. They just don't close right through to around about mid-October. BJ's right in the heart of Laguna for all your fast food favourites and great food. You can go on the eFood app, you can go on the Walt app. They've even got one of those things, you know, on the wall where you press buttons and it's all very, very confusing for me. But yeah, I'm sure you guys know how to do it. New self-ordering kiosk to make your orders easier. Of course, they're on Facebook, they're on Instagram. You can dine in, dine out, deliver. Try their new place right next door, the Chicken. I've been there a couple of times. It's called Sauces. Pink building, right next door to BJ's. It's BJ's, our sponsors. Go and get your breakfast. Sausage, egg, muffin, ham, egg and cheese muffin, breakfast burrito, healthy burrito. You have a full English, all-American, poppy seed bagels. You, whatever is your choice. It's now 20 minutes to the top of the hour. If you just tuned in expecting Tom Aval, they're having a little time off, enjoying the summer and getting some jobs done. So you've got me a little extra hour. And, so I'm here early, so I'm still trying to get myself organised. Right, we're moving to the sun. Oh, yes, we moved here a few years ago.

Well, that one came to an absolutely sudden halt. I was expecting it to go on a bit longer. Very good morning to Roy. He's listening up there in the Alicaz area, and he sent me a tune. I like the title, so I'm sure I'm going to like the tune. It's a high energy. Oh, yeah, I do know this one. High energy, Evelyn Thomas. I hope you're having a great day, Roy. Thanks for the request. Hey, this is a classic 1984 club remix. Oh, yes, I do remember. Need some energy today. Need more coffee, but it was another 2 hours before Barbara gets here.

0: Chun-Chun, thanks very much indeed for that one, Roy. Barry tells me that Joe has risen. She's now watching you doing the housework. And apparently it's going up to 31 degrees. That is up there in France, north of France, though. Not bad, not bad. Anyway, it is now 10 minutes top of the hour, so we'll have an update of the news and the weather, see what it says on the internet. Looking pretty hot and blue skies at what I can see through my little window. And not much breeze either. My sponsor today is BJ's down in Lagan, open 24 hours of the day. You can have your breakfast, your lunch, your dinner, whatever time suits you. 24 hours a day. We've got Peggy, she's running around down in Agusosti doing all sorts of jobs. Big shout out to everyone down at the TUI office this morning, by the way. Big shout out to Wendy, Claire, Ute, Andy, Adam, Patricia, anybody else listening down there this afternoon. If you'd like to be in touch, I'd love to hear from you. Send me an email on studio@islandfm.gr or send me a message on my Facebook.
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0: Heard this one the other day and I thought I haven't heard this one in a while. Oh yes, Some Girls. Let's get our toes tapping now. It's a Saturday, there's a party somewhere.

0: And a very calimera, very good morning to the lovely Disco Debs, Deborah. She's listening in over there in the island of Catalonia. She says she's sorry she missed the last couple of days to email, but she's busy out on the road, but she's tuned in the car right now. So I'm just searching for your tune, which I shall play for you very shortly. Hopefully I got the right one.
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0: And you are now listening to Switch Disco indeed. Don't forget, they'll be back next year on the island, playing live down in Laganau. But they're done for this year. They'll be off around the world, no doubt, touring Australia, America. The fabulous Dan and Nikos Switch Disco. This was their original tune from, talk about this last night, Love Island. Everything Switch Disco.

try sending that one out to Sue Abbey this afternoon. Right, I think this is wishful thinking on Deb's. She's asked me to play it Naked in the Rain. We just want some rain. This is Blue Pearl. I hope this is the right tune that you wanted. And have a great day and don't work too hard.

Indeed, definitely wishful thinking. Wouldn't mind some rain right now. Now, don't get me wrong, I don't want it to throw down for too much, but, you know, 10 minutes. Cool place this down. Would be nice. Right, top of the hour now. Time to go and have some messages from our sponsored advertisers and an update of the news and the weather.

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5: A large group of masked demonstrators has gathered at the port of Dover as Kent Police confirm they are engaging with protesters in the area. Videos circulating online show several protesters dressed in black and wearing balaclavas gathered at the port. The port of Dover confirmed in a statement on X that the disruption is affecting all routes in and out. Prime Minister Andy Burnham is under fire over the hike in English university tuition fees. Ben Monse has more.
6: Charges have risen by almost 900% since they were introduced, meaning English students can leave uni in £70,000 worth of debt. Meanwhile, in Scotland, where students don't pay tuition fees, graduates leave with just under £18,000 of debt. Now, an SNP spokeswoman has called English figures shocking and accused Mr. Burnham of breaking a promise to scrap tuition fees in England.
5: A Department for Education spokesperson says they will continue to find ways to make the system fairer. The Chief Constable of Cleveland Police says her force needs more funding, praising officers as selfless and committed as they deal with high levels of crime. Victoria Fuller was speaking after two Cleveland officers, PC Matthew Blades and PC Tom Clough, died in a road crash last month. The force has been given an extra £2 million to tackle serious crime. Chancellor John Healey has warned of a tough budget in October as the economic impact of the conflict in Iran puts pressure on inflation, growth and borrowing costs. He says the government remains committed to its fiscal rules and will seek to maintain a buffer against uncertainty, while economists warn rising costs could squeeze spending plans. And boss Andoni Iraola has no doubt Liverpool's forward Alexander Isak will produce the numbers this season after a brace inside 9 minutes inspired a 2-0 win at Ipswich.
7: My demands with Alex will not be about the goals, probably will be about other things. I will demand other things so we can play well, and if we play well, we are in a good position.

0: positions.
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4: Well, let me tell you what it says. At the moment, it's now 30 degrees, but it's a real feel of 37. So it's pretty warm out there. Lots of water, lots of suntan, ocean. Sunny today, it says. Yeah, no shit, Sherlock. And lows of 23 in the evening. So it's still pretty warm at night time. It's sunrise was at 7:10, and sunset is now just before 8 p.m. now. Yes, the days are getting shorter. It does show pictures of clouds, but I certainly can't see anything through the window here, and it's going to then be abundant sunshine and right hot right through, well, just hot for the rest of the day and tomorrow and the day after. It's going to be pretty warm. No change at all for the next week, around about 30 to 32, which means it's a real feel of almost 40. Very humid, yes, only 58, I'd say it was more than that. UV index is at 7. There you go, that is your weather update for the next hour. Now some messages from our sponsors and our advertisers.
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2: Right, this is going out to Mark and Shelley. They're listening down there in Lithuania this afternoon. I hope you're feeling better. Is he still in the wheelchair? Yeah, hope you get better soon. Bit of George Ezra, I thought you might like, Shelley. It's a Baker Matt remix, so especially for you.

I also sent that one out to Sue Westall this afternoon, and Misha, and of course Dawn Collins. A bit of George Ezra and Paradise Baker Match remix. I hope you guys are not working too hard down there in Lagana. Bit hot, eh? Right, the season is, we are now at September the 5th, so I will be doing some birthdays shortly, some name days. Talking about parties, well, it's the last party, it's penultimate, is that the right word, of the White Party tomorrow. So tomorrow, if you haven't got your tickets yet, get your tickets for tomorrow, which is Melon Bomb. And then next Sunday is the closing party. 16 parties later. Not that I was counting. So yeah, tomorrow it's Melon Bomb. So here's to all the White Party fans, it's Mel and Bob, but only your love. You're listening to Penny on Island Radio. Thanks for your company this afternoon. Big shout out to everyone down at Ilaria. Calimera.

a bit of AJ Moreno and a few real love. Just tuned in, you listen to Penny on Island Radio. So I've been here since 11 today. Where have you been? I'm with you right through to around about 1:45 today with my usual mishmash of music. Wherever takes my fancy or your fancy. 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
1: Right, well, let me tell you about the little event that we have on the island this summer with Mamma Mia, indeed. So, yeah, if you don't know about it or haven't heard about it, where have you been? So this has been going on since the beginning of the summer, and it's going to carry on going right up until, I believe, mid-October, depending, of course, all on the weather. Now, this is a conjunction with our outdoor cinema, which is quite an experience on its own, just to go and see a movie under the moonlight. But with the ZanteFunTrain.gr. So what happens? Basically, you get picked up in your resort. Now they have Laganau, you get picked up 7:45 in the evening. And then Tilivi, Kalamaki and Argassi, they have trains that leave at 8:00 in the evening. You hop on the little train, they'll be playing some Mamma Mia music, you have a little sing-along, come into town, wave at everybody and get down to the open-air cinema, have a glass of wine, yeah, free glass of wine. And then you can sit down and have a bit of karaoke, and you don't have to participate, but you're more than welcome to participate should you like. And then you get to see the actual Mamma Mia, the original movie, under the moonlight, right there by the sea. There is, of course, a little kiosk there, so you can buy some other drinks if you don't drink wine. There's popcorn, nachos, slushies and ice cream. And you watch a movie, and then you get back on the train and come back to your resort. You get back to resort around about 11:20, 11:30. Honestly, we did it a couple of weeks ago, me and Barbara and a huge gang of us, and we had quite a bit of a laugh. Barbara had such a laugh that she and Mel did it again last Saturday. So highly recommend, if you want a bit of a laugh, get a crowd of friends together and hop on the ZanteFunTrain.gr. You can find that online, or of course, if you're in the resorts, go and find the offices for the fun train. And join in any of their little trips to other parts of the island, not just the cinema. But that one is every Saturday. Mamma Mia, Under the Stars. Right, it is almost bottom of the hour, which means we're going to have an update of the our messages to our sponsors and advertisers. 12:30 almost. 11:30 over there in France. Bonjour, bonjour. How are you doing, Joe? Are you up and about now, or are you just watching Barry do the housework? And anybody listening over in the UK, good morning, Calimera. And to all my listeners here in Zakynthos, thanks for your company. Efferiste poli de pares.

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Right, let's see if we've got any birthdays or any name days for that matter. It's Annie Marina's birthday today, so Val, happy birthday to your daughter. Annie, happy birthday. I hope you're having a great day, or hope you have a great day. And that's all the birthdays I've got in who possibly might be around locally and listening in. Now, who had a birthday yesterday? The 4th of her. It was Nina's birthday yesterday, Nina Summons' birthday. Happy birthday for yesterday, Nina. And it was my sister-in-law's birthday, but I doubt she's listening in because she's all the way over there in New Zealand. So happy birthday to Diane Draper. Also to Jimmy down from Kaplanis' birthday was yesterday. Do we have any birthdays tomorrow? We've got Gordana's birthday down at Vicky's swimming pool down in Kalamaki. Happy birthday tomorrow, Gordana. And that's the only one. What have we got for name days? Name days, name days. Today, we've got after the 1st of September, when there are 44 names. 44 name days on the... One was mine, which I had never noticed before, along with another 43 people. So what did we have yesterday? Yesterday we had Hermione, Okeanos, and Rosalia, and Moses. And today, only got one today, and that is versions of Zacharias, Zacharula, Zachariah, Zach, Zaki, Zakis, all beginning in Z. Tomorrow we've got Evda here, and Vivos, or Vivi. Well, there you go. So they're the birthdays, they're the name days that are coming up that I can see. Right, let's have a bit of Justin Bieber now, and Daisies. Lister Penny on Island Radio.

0: Yes. That was Que Tu Quiere by Nolek. Right, it is now quarter to top of the hour. I think we'll let me tell you what's on at the cinema. I haven't done that in a while. Been a bit of a change. The Odyssey's been playing for the last month. Yeah, we've got two cinemas, as I've already told you about the outdoor cinema on a Saturday. I'm going to tell you the rest of the week.
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0: Right, so we have two cinemas on the island. Of course, the outdoor cinema is only open in the summer months, but it is open now. As I've already told you, every Saturday we've got the Mamma Mia film. But the rest of the week, we've got the Minions on at 8:15 in the evening. And then at 8:15, and then at 10:00 at night. That is, by the way, dubbed into Greek, so it's if you don't speak Greek, you might not understand. But for the kiddies, or the adult kiddies. Then we've got Fjord. Now, I can't work out. I've been trying to find. I think this film might be in several languages. So it's called Fjord. It's a Norwegian, it's a legal thriller, a family drama film. Languages, it says English, Romanian, Norwegian, Swedish. So yeah, it might be a bit, it might just be subtitled into Greek, so it might be a bit difficult if it's in several languages, just to warn you. It's the story is a Norwegian, Romanian conservative couple facing scrutiny after moving to the wife's progressive remote Norwegian town. The other movie which is on is Insidious. That is a thriller. That one is on at the indoor cinema. So the Minions are on at 8:00 at the indoor cinema and Insidious at 10 p.m. And the Minions and the Fjord is down at the outdoor cinema. You can find it all online for more information. Right, time for a bit of Lady Gaga, I think.

0: Now that's with the Lady Gaga and The Shape of a Woman. If you just tuned in, you're listening to Penny. It's on. I'm on an island radio today with you, right through to 2 p.m. Followed by Barbara very, very shortly.
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2: 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Let's get on down and party.
0: Indeed, yes. Well, it's actually 10 minutes top of the hour, 8 minutes top of the hour, so we will have... Good grief, that came around quickly, that hour. My last update of the news and the weather, then it'll be at Barbara around about 2 p.m. today. Playing your usual mishmash of music. It's a Saturday the 5th of September. Big shout out once again, everyone down at Ilaria Pool, gathering down there. Spiro and Orestes this afternoon. Everyone down at Limnos Supermarket. Everyone also down at Bizarre Supermarket. Also Margarita Supermarket in Tilly V. And wherever you've got the radio on, thanks for your company. We'd love to hear from you. You'd like to let me know where you're tuned in.

Big shout out to Amanda and Mark, Callum, Lotion, Sue. Have a great day. Have a, enjoy your trip. Wish I was coming with you.

That's been Calvin Harris and Jazzy. Satisfy. Yeah, they Jazzy was here a couple of weeks ago and at the White Party. Tomorrow is Melon Bomb, and that's second to last party. Next week is the closing party.

A big shout out once again to Don and Paul this afternoon. Hope you guys are having a great day. And Joan Barry over there in France, she's on her coffee now. Chilling out, she's got a sore wrist. Peggy, she's just running around. And Roy, not quite sure what he's doing. Chilling out up there in Alicaz. Big shout out to anybody else up there in Alicaz this afternoon, Mark and Helen. Dan Marie Labarini. Bit of Alex Schultz and Sam Felt, Be My Lover, taking us to top of the hour.

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7: An ongoing public order incident is affecting all routes into and out of Dover, according to the Port of Dover. Kent Police says officers are at the scene and engaging with protesters, with reports of massed demonstrators blocking roads around the port. National Highway says the disruption has caused around 4 miles of congestion, with delays of up to 45 minutes. Prime Minister Andy Burnham has been accused of hiking tuition fees to record levels. Ben Monsey reports.
8: It comes as figures show university charges have risen by nearly 900% since they were introduced. English students who take out the maximum loan can leave with £70,000 of debt. Meanwhile, in Scotland, where Scottish students do not pay tuition fees, the average debt for those leaving university in 2025 was almost £18,000. Mr. Burnham previously pledged he would replace tuition fees with a graduate tax, but now SNP Westminster economy spokeswoman has called out Mr. Burnham for not scrapping them yet, calling it shocking.
7: The Department for Education spokesperson says they will continue to find ways to make the system fairer. The Chief Constable of Cleveland Police has praised her selfless and committed force, but says it needs more funding. Two police officers died in the line of duty last month when their vehicle collided with a car being driven the wrong way along a dual carriageway in Middlesbrough, killing five young men as well. Police Chief Victoria Fuller appeared emotional as she described PC Matthew Blades and PC Tom Clough as brave, committed professionals. Argentina has begun sanction proceedings against 45 people and companies over oil exploration around the Falkland Islands. It's after President Javier Milei pledged tougher action against firms operating there. And it's one win, one loss so far for Manchester United this Premier League season. They face Everton tomorrow. Manager Michael Carrick hinted that United's transfer window was affected by their financial situation.
9: The situation is what it is, you know, in terms of finances and what we can work with and what we're trying to get the most of.
7: That is the latest from Radio News Hub. I'm Johnny Holmes.
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11: As AI surges, new global research finds 83% of businesses say its adoption is already outpacing their existing governance capabilities. Here's Sebastian Weir from IBM.
12: We're expecting a 67% increase in spending in AI over the next 2 years, but with the continued gap between governance lagging behind adoption, this is only going to exacerbate the delay in getting value out of AI. We find that really understanding how AI works, what it can do and how it can change is the most effective way of unlocking its benefits. You can find even more from our latest IBV report online.
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13: Right, let me give you a little update of the weather, what it says anyway on the internet. It says highs of 31, lows of 23, but it does say real feel of 38. Yeah.

0: A very little breeze, a little bit, slight breeze. I can see the trees slightly moving. We did have sunrise at 7:10 and sunset is now 7:59. It's looking pretty much the same, pretty much the same tomorrow, 32, 33 in the daytime. But as I say, real feel is a bit closer to 40. Tuesday, Wednesday, Thursday, Friday, we're still in the early 30s and the evening's in the early 20s. Very humid, it's now 51%. That's not, I thought it was higher. And UV index is at high at 7. Yeah, drops of water, lots of suntan lotion, and take it easy and have fun. Right, messages from our sponsors and our advertisers.
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1: This bit of kicking off now, the last 45 minutes of my show, a bit of Bella Kay. I love it. I love it. I love it. A big shout out to Sue Wessop. Nice to hear from you. Thanks for your message. I'm glad you're enjoying the show. She's busy working down there at Platinum down in Laggan Hour. Lots of love to you and Miss Show today. Fragile.

Big shout out to Shirley and David Chesterfield. They're counting the days down. They're on their way soon to the island. Hope you guys are well over there in Cornwall. See you soon. Just looking at your calendar, actually. We're now in September, indeed, and it's still there. They bought us a lovely calendar from Cornwall last year. Sitting in the studio. Right, this is Pausa. Too cool to be careless. It's Penny on Island Radio.

So there's me ordering coffee. A Barringer, I say it's time for Van Blanc. Bit too early for me, guys. That was Pause Out and Too Cool to Be Careless. Tune. So yeah, Barbara's going to be winging her way over here soon. Just to let you know what's around for the rest of the day. Obviously, as I said, Barbara's in right through till 4 p.m. Mr. Tony Francis, Back to the 80s. Jeff Dorsett's later on. Tony Hall, Memory Lane. Tomorrow we've got Mr. Bill McGuinness in again between 12 till 3. Khadi Dar between 7:30 and 9:30. Tim Cooper, Red Thread, to 3 till 5. Me, myself, I won't be back now till Tuesday. I'll be here around about 1:30 after the Jeff Dorsett show. Through till 4 p.m. And then back next Thursday with an interview with the Archelon, because we missed her last week. Tell us what's going on in the world of the turtles. Bit of Shakira, Burna Boy, Die, Die.

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2: This is a bit more Melon Bob. Melon, by the way, will be appearing tomorrow night at the White Party. And then next week's the closing party. There goes season 2026. Big shout out to Howard this afternoon, and Lindsay and Blake and Callum and the rest of the gang down there, Artemis and Gilly Gee. How are you doing, Howard?

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that was Mr. Swims and Mr. Know-It-All. Right, it is 20 minutes top of the hour, so still a few more tunes. Let's have a bit of Disco Lines and Tinashe No Broke Boy is one of my favourite tunes. And they don't want any more Teddy Swimmers. There we go, that's Disco Lines. Coming up, you're listening to Penny on Island Radio.

0: I just might. I don't know what I just might. Anyway, that's Bruno Mars. It's now nearly 10 minutes top of the hour. Barbara coming up very shortly. Where are we in the alphabet?
1: Oh, it's P.
0: Oh, we're up to there. It's a P.
1: We're on the second day.
0: So that's coming up after the news and the weather in about 10, 15 minutes or so. Don't go anywhere. Barbara will be telling you no doubt all about the Mamma Mia she did last week for the second time around. She said she had great fun. And we've just done our little shenanigans, which were as a bit of a shambles as usual. But made me laugh. That's the main thing.
1: Yes.
0: Bit of a Prospero Murder beats again. This is Baby. 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

That's a bit of Alex Warren and Ordinary. So that's just about it for me today, guys. There's another couple of more tunes coming up while Barbara sorts herself out and gets you the news and the weather, and she'll be with you right through to with the continuation of the alphabet adventure, the letter P. So if you haven't already sent your requests in, she's got time for any tunes or any stars beginning in the letter P. So have a great weekend, Carlos. Have a good day, Carlos. First, para polio, para esas. Santé to the guys on the Van Blanc over there in France. Take care, everybody. Have a great afternoon. Have a great weekend. Might see you out and about. Might see you down at the White Party. Second to last White Party tomorrow. Grand finale next week. This is a bit of Madonna and Sabrina Carpenter. Bring Your Love. Filakipola. Take care, guys. You've been listening to Penny on Island Radio.

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3: A large group of masked demonstrators has gathered at the port of Dover as Kent police confirm they are engaging with protesters in the area. Videos circulating online show several protesters dressed in black and wearing balaclavas gathered at the port. The port of Dover confirmed in a statement on X that the disruption is affecting all routes in and out as well as around the town. Prime Minister Andy Burnham is under fire over the hike in English university tuition fees. Ben Monsey has more.
4: Charges have risen by almost 900% since they were introduced, meaning English students can leave uni in £70,000 worth of debt. Meanwhile, in Scotland, where students don't pay tuition fees, graduates leave with just under £18,000 of debt. Now, an SNP spokeswoman has called English figures shocking and accused Mr. Burnham of breaking a promise to scrap tuition fees in England.
3: A Department for Education spokesperson says they will continue to find ways to make the system fairer. West Midlands police have asked a protester to come forward after footage appeared to show people at a Reform UK conference pulling her hair and grabbing her head. The force says it has not received a direct complaint, but wants to speak to the woman as part of its inquiries. Activist group Climate Resistance have claimed responsibility for the demonstrations. The Chief Constable of Cleveland Police says her force needs more funding and praised officers as selfless and committed as they deal with high levels of crime. Victoria Fuller was speaking after two Cleveland officers, PC Matthew Blades and PC Tom Clough, died in a road crash last month. The force has been given an extra £2 million to tackle serious crime. And boss Andoni Iraola has no doubt Liverpool's forward Alexander Isak will produce the numbers this season after a brace inspired a 2-0 win at Ipswich.
5: My demands with Alex will not be about the goals, probably. Will be about other things. I will demand other things so we can play well.
3: That's the latest from Radio News Hub. I'm Johnny Holmes.
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8: And the current temperature here in Zakynthos is 32 degrees Celsius with a real feel of 36 degrees. It is a sunny day today with highs of 32 and lows of 23 degrees. So we're looking at the sun setting today, finally departing from a sunny, sunny day at 7:59 p.m. Before 8 o'clock, oh my goodness. And then rising again tomorrow morning at 10 past 7. So let's have a look at what's actually happening right now. So right now there's a tiny, weeny bit of cloud and there will be some continued cloud through until about 3 p.m. according to this. Then it's going to be wall-to-wall sunshine until our sunset time, just before 8 o'clock. Winds are currently 8 kilometers per hour and they're southeasterly, but they'll be switching and rising to southwesterly and westerly by about 6 p.m. this evening, when they'll be 15 kilometers an hour. Humidity is currently at 37%. It's pretty good for us, I have to say. And then the UV index is currently high. It's at 6, so that means you need to take care in the sunlight. Make sure you protect your skin. Make sure you wear sunglasses when you're outside in bright light. Take some sun protection and make sure

0: you stay hydrated. So if you're looking out at the moon tonight, as I often do, if you step out under the starry, starry sky and you look up and you see the moon, you will be witnessing a waning crescent moon. And there's 7 days now until the next new moon. So that, dear listener, is your weather forecast for today. Let's have a sneak peek ahead. Tomorrow, highs of 32, lows of 24, lots and lots of sunshine. Monday, highs of 33, lows of 26, and lots and lots of sunshine. So basically, lots and lots of sunshine and pretty high temperatures. That is your weather forecast, dear ladies and gentlemen. I'm going to hand you over now to our sponsors and advertisers for some messages from them, and I will be back with you very soon.
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Hello and welcome to the show. Yes, indeed, I am with you through until 4 o'clock today. Our sponsors this afternoon are BJ's, the fast food specialists in the centre of Laggan, open 24 hours a day. And what else have I got to tell you? Well, we're on part two of the letter P. I have all sorts of P tracks to share with you today. We have a featured artist, courtesy of Russell, the fantastic fact fellow. We also have a retro number one, more of that later. And we have a quizzy bit, also courtesy of the wonderful Russell. And we'll have a little bit of a visit to the Zen Zone at some point later in the show. That's our show today, through until 4 o'clock. But until then, we need to have a hug, okay? Or before all of that, we need to have a hug. I appreciate it's very hot, so you probably don't want to have an actual touchy hug, and that's okay. We can virtual hug. We can hug ourselves. We can think about hugging. So I recommend you take one of these options. Open your arms wide, either in your mind or physically. Gather up all the goodness around you and wrap those arms around you or whoever it is or whatever it is you're hugging. Have a little squeeze. Take a breath in. Let that breath out. And release. Hugs are the best. So I'd like to say a great big thank you to everybody that sent suggestions for music today. I'm going to do my very best to play all of them, but my little problem here is that I'm having problems loading stuff on YouTube. So bear with me. But the first track I'm going to share with you before we head over to our featured artist for today, you can have a guest. Obviously, it begins with the letter P, and you need to bear in mind that Russell chose the artist, the featured artist, okay? So there are two of them. They're twins. Their name begins with P, and Russell is Scottish. That is all I'm saying, okay? So until then, let's have a little piece of music. What have I got here? What have I got in front of me here? I've got a little bit of ABC and Poison Arrow.

And there you have it. That was ABC and Poison Arrow. That's kicking off our part two of the Alphabet Adventure featuring the letter P. So our featured artist, I think, Rog, you've accidentally just stumbled over who the featured artist was. I'm going to wait for a couple more guesses to come in, and then we will head over and find out a little more about this week's featured artists, who begin with the letter P. In the meantime, should we have some Pretenders? I think Peggy mentioned playing some Pretenders, but this isn't quite the track that you suggested, because I can't get hold of the one you suggested. So instead, we're having Don't Get Me Wrong. Here it is.

there was The Pretenders and Don't Get Me Wrong. Ooh, good guesses coming in. Pet Shop Boys, no. Peters and Lee, no. Yeah, I'm going to refer you to the clue about Russell being Scottish. So that means I'm going to play one more song before we divulge who the featured artists might be. And that song is, this is for you, Barry, in France. So I've been assured here that it's a clean version of Please, Please, Please. That's a triple P. That's a good one by Sabrina Carpenter. It better be clean or there'll be trouble, okay?

That was Please, Please, Please by Sabrina Carpenter. And that was for Barry in France. And I'm delighted to say Joe got it before you did, Barry, the featured artist. So everybody has now got it. It is, of course, the Proclaimers. Of course it is. So let's see what Russell has dug up for us about the Proclaimers. They were formed by Scottish twin brothers Charlie and Craig Reed and have become one of the most distinctive and beloved acts in UK music, celebrated for their unmistakable vocal style, their heartfelt songwriting and strong cultural identity. Emerging in the mid-1980s, the duo first gained national attention with their debut album, This Is The Story, in 1987, which showcased their stripped-back acoustic sound and emotionally direct lyrics. Their breakthrough single, Letter from America, highlighted their ability to blend personal storytelling with social commentary, earning them widespread acclaim. The Proclaimers achieved international recognition with the release of Sunshine on Leaf in 1988, an album that produced two of their most enduring songs, I'm Gonna Be, 500 Miles, and Sunshine on Leaf. 500 Miles became a global anthem, celebrated for its exuberance and sincerity, while the title track evolved into a cherished ballad embraced by audiences across Scotland and beyond. The album's success established the duo as a major force in contemporary folk pop. Throughout the 1990s and 2000s, the Proclaimers continued to release critically respected albums, including Hit the Highway, Persevere and Born Innocent. Their music remained rooted in themes of love, identity and social awareness, delivered with a clarity and conviction that set them apart. Their distinctive Scottish accents, proudly foregrounded in their vocals, became a defining element of their sound and a symbol of cultural authenticity. The duo's influence extended into theatre with the creation of Sunshine on Leaf, a stage musical built around their songs. The production's success led to a feature film adaptation in 2013. Further cementing their legacy within Scottish cultural life, known for their energetic live performances and unwavering commitment to their craft, the Proclaimers have maintained a loyal fan base across generations. Their catalogue continues to resonate for its honesty, melodic strength and emotional accessibility. With a career spanning nearly four decades, they remain one of Scotland's most iconic musical exports, celebrated for their unique voice and enduring contribution to British music. That, my dear ladies and gentlemen, that is the Proclaimers. So let me just check the time. Oh yeah, we've got time. Let's have the first of our Proclaimers tracks, which is going to be, no, it's going to be I'm Gonna Be, and here it is.

0: Picture this. 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
4: 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It's party time.

Yes, and welcome back. So let's have a quick time check. It's 2:35 and I'm with you through until 4 o'clock. We have so far established that our featured artist of the week is The Proclaimers, and we've had one track from them. There'll be more later. Right now, I'd like to introduce you to the clue for our retro number one this week. So Russell has rustled up something from this day in 1988. Okay, this particular track was number one for 5 weeks, and it was number one on this day in 1988. So the title of the track is not where you'll find the P. The P is in the title of the artist. Okay, you need the full title of the artist, okay? Not just the shortened version, it's the full band title, okay? And there are actually two P's in it. So, this 1988, this track was number one for 5 weeks. This band has two P's in their full title, okay? That's all I'm giving you for now. Should we have a little more from The Proclaimers? I think we should. And I think it would kind of be wrong not to play their other signature tune, which is Sunshine on Leaf. So here it is. Can we please have Sunshine on Leaf? Can we please have Sunshine on Leaf? There it is. I think, hang on a minute. Bear with me, dear listener, bear with me. I'm going to come back to that in a minute. I can't get it to play. So instead, we will come back to it. Instead, we're going to play a little bit of Ed Sheeran and Perfect. I think this was one of Carol's selection. So enjoy, and I will be back with you shortly when I have sorted this out.

Finally got it to play, and then I made it skip. Anyway, not to worry. That was Sunshine on Leith, and that was The Proclaimers, our featured artist for the day. So I'm delighted to say I've had a whole stream of correct answers come in now, so I'm very pleased with this. You're definitely on the ball, everybody, today. And Barry, teamwork is great. Even if it's teamwork, if it's the right answer, then I am impressed. So let's go back to the cluesy woozy that Sir Russell gave us. So this was on this day in 1988. It was number one, and it stayed at number one, or it was at number one, for a total of 5 weeks. The track is The Only Way Is Up. And the artists are Yaz and the Plastic Population. Okay, let me see if I can actually find this here. It would be good if I could, wouldn't it? Yaz and the Plastic Population, The Only Way Is Up. Okay, so it is, there it is. I found it, guys. Should we listen to it? Yeah, here it is.

Yes, and the plastic population and The Only Way Is Up. Gosh, that song really brings back memories. Not just me, Peggy too. They were good times. That's Yaz. Okay, so we're going to go for something completely different now. We're going to go for a little bit of musical, a musical piece. This is obviously from Shona, our resident expert on musicals, and she sent us a track from Pretty Woman this week. The track is called Anywhere But Here, and here it is.

That was brilliant. Thank you for that one, Shona. That was from the musical Pretty Woman. That was Anywhere But Here. Lovely. Okay, so we've got time for a couple more tracks probably before we go over to the top of the hour, the news and the weather there. So yet to come in today's show, we have a quizzy bit compiled by Russell, obviously, the Fantastic Fact Fellow. We have our little breather in the Zen Zone and lots, lots more music featuring the letter P from you, dear listener. So one of those tracks is this particular one. This was from Dave Pritchard. This is Perfect Day by Lou Reed.

That was Lou Reed and Perfect Day, and that was suggested by Dave Pritchard. Thank you for that. That was brilliant. Okay, so time to squeeze in one more track before we go over to the news and weather at the top of the hour. That track is going to be a Madonna track, and Papa, Don't Preach. Thank you, Rosemary, for this one.

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1: A protest in Dover, described online as an anti-illegal migration demonstration, has blocked roads around the port of Dover, with hundreds of masked demonstrators reported at the scene. Kent Police says officers are engaging with protesters, while the port says traffic is now able to leave and enter the port. Prime Minister Andy Burnham has been accused of hiking tuition fees to record levels, Ben Monsey reports.
2: It comes as figures show university charges have risen by nearly 900% since they were introduced. English students who take out the maximum loan can leave with £70,000 of debt. Meanwhile, in Scotland, where Scottish students do not pay tuition fees, the average debt for those leaving university in 2025 was almost £18,000. Mr. Burnham previously pledged he would replace tuition fees with a graduate tax, but now SNP Westminster economy spokeswoman Kirsty Black has called out Mr. Burnham for not scrapping them yet, calling it shocking.
1: A Department for Education spokesperson says they will continue to find ways to make the system fairer for students. Zia Youssef has condemned Reform UK members who pulled the hair of a heckler during Nigel Farage's speech on Friday. West Midlands police have asked a protester who was thrown out of the Reform UK conference to come forward after footage showed audience members pulling her hair and grabbing her head. However, Nadine Dorries said people who disrupt the conference are not going to get gentle treatment and suggested the video that triggered the latest row over Reform UK's finances may have been doctored. It's National Cinema Weekend. That means over 500 cinemas across England are selling tickets of £4 to encourage more people to go. Phil Clapp is the chief executive of the UK Cinema Association.
3: I think there's a recognition amongst the public that nothing beats the communal experience of watching a film with 200, 300 strangers in a dark room.
1: And Liverpool's supporting director, Richard Hughes, has stepped down after just over 2 years in the job. That's the latest. From Radio News Hub, I'm Johnny Holmes.
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7: And the current temperature here in Zakynthos is 32 degrees Celsius with a real feel of 34 degrees. It is a sunny day today with highs of 32 and lows of 23. We're looking forward to the sun setting today just before 8 o'clock at 7:59, and it will rise again.

0: tomorrow morning at 7:10. So we may be experiencing a little bit of cloud right now, but that will be clearing up by 4 o'clock, and then onwards until sunset just before 8 o'clock will be wall-to-wall sunshine, nothing but sunshine. Winds are around about 12 kilometres per hour. They're westerly. They will be switching a little by 8 p.m. this evening to 11 kilometres per hour and northwesterly. Humidity currently at 37%, and the UV index is at 5, which is moderate. We're looking forward this evening to witnessing a waning crescent moon, and we'll have to wait 7 days until we get the next new moon. Let's have a little sneak peek ahead to tomorrow and Monday. So tomorrow's weather, highs of 32, lows of 24. Monday, highs of 33, lows of 26. It's basically really, really sunny and really warm all the way through. So enjoy, dear listener, enjoy. I'm going to hand you over to our sponsors and advertisers now for a few messages from them, and I will be back with you very soon.
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Yes, and welcome back. So the time now is 11 minutes past three, and I am with you through until 4 o'clock, dear listener. We are on part two of the Alphabet Adventure. So we've had our featured artist of the week, because we are on the Alphabet Adventure featuring the letter P, and the featured artist this week was The Proclaimers. So we've had a couple of tracks from them. We've had lots of brilliant music suggested by you, dear listeners. And we've also had our retro number one. This week it was Yaz and the Plastic Population, and that was number one for 5 weeks in 1988. So yet to come, we have our Zen Zone coming up after the next track, and then we'll be having our quizzy bit, so you need to get your thinking caps on. But you have a little rest first, okay? So before we go over to the Zen Zone, I'd like to play one of Jane McGrath's suggestions for today. This is The Glory, or Glory of Love.

There you have it, Glory of Love. So it's time now for us, dear listener, to step over to the Zen Zone. Let's see if we can find some lovely music suitable for the Zen Zone. And I hope you can find yourself somewhere quiet to sit down so that you too can join me there in just a moment.

Welcome. Welcome to the Zen Zone today. Today it's called Tariru Oshiru, knowing what is enough. As we move into late summer, there is a beautiful Zen teaching that invites us to pause and ask ourselves a simple question. How much is enough? In Japanese, Tariru Oshiru can be understood as knowing what is enough, recognizing when we already have what we need, rather than constantly reaching for more. And perhaps there is no better time to contemplate this than late summer. This is the season of gathering, ripening, and nourishment. The earth has given generously. The fruits have ripened, the harvest is beginning, and nature reminds us that there is a time to grow, and there is also a time to gather in and appreciate what has already grown. Yet our modern lives encourage us to keep reaching more achievements, more possessions, more experiences, more things to fill our time. And sometimes, in always looking for the next thing, we forget to notice what is already here. Tariru Oshiru doesn't mean giving up on our dreams or becoming passive. It simply asks us to recognize the difference between what we genuinely need and what we endlessly want. Late summer encourages us to come back to the center, to the hara, and to nourish ourselves with what is already available. Perhaps today, take a moment to look around you, to look around your life, and notice what is enough. The breath moving through your body, the food that nourishes you, the people who bring warmth to your life, the earth beneath your feet, the simple pleasure of being alive. When we begin to recognize enough, something shifts. We stop chasing quite so hard, and we become more grateful. And perhaps most importantly, we discover that contentment isn't something we have to find somewhere else. Sometimes it is simply the quiet realization, I have enough. I am enough. This moment is enough. So as you move through the rest of your day, I invite you to carry one little question with you. What if this is enough? And when you find yourself reaching for more, pause, take a breath, come back to your center, and notice what is already in your hands. Perhaps the greatest gift of late summer is not gathering more, but gathering ourselves home to what is already enough. Tariru Oshiru. Know what is enough, and let enough be enough. Thank you for joining me today in the Zen Zone.

And there you have it, dear listener. That was our Zen Zone for today. A little Japanese wisdom about enough being enough. Okay, let us pursue a little more music. I think we should have a little bit of Coldplay and Paradise. I believe this was one of Carly's suggestions, and what a wonderful suggestion it is too. Straight back to the peas, here it is.

Coldplay and Paradise. So it is time for us now, dear listener, to have a little bit of a quizzy sesh. Are you feeling clever? Are you feeling smart? It doesn't matter if you're not. So if you want to join in, you are more than welcome. You can send me your answers on Messenger. That's where I'm most responsive. And I might give some clues later on as well. Let's first of all line up some super duper music that absolutely suits our quizzy poo. It is Casino Royale and Herb Alpert and the Tijuana Brass Band. Here it is. Here it comes. Oh, yes. This sounds good. Are you ready? Five questions. All of the answers begin with the letter P. And they're in alphabetical order. Are you ready? Pens at the poise. Okay. I will start. Question number one. All children except one grow up. Is the first line from which famous story? All children except one grow up. This is the first line from which famous story?

Okay, question number two. Who, in Greek mythology, was the first woman on Earth? In Greek mythology, who was the first woman on Earth?

Question number three. Prior to the opening of the Surat Diamond Bourse in Gujarat, India in 2023, what had been the largest office building in the world for nearly 80 years? So prior to the opening of the Surat Diamond Bourse in Gujarat, India in 2023, what had been the largest office building in the world for nearly 80 years? Obviously, it begins with the letter P.

So question number five. St. Jonestown, or Jonestown, St. Jones. It's not even that difficult to say. St. Johnstown was once capital of Scotland. By which name is it known today? St. Johnstown. That sounds more sort of like Scottish, doesn't it? So St. Johnstown was once capital of Scotland. By which name is it known today? Okay, those are your five questions, dear listener. Five questions, all of the answers to which begin with the letter P. And we will come back to those in a little while. I'm going to give you some time. So in fact, let's have a track while you decide or you think about what could be your possible answers. If you need any clues, just drop me a line, okay? And I'll see if I can help you. In the meantime, we're going to have a little bit of Pink Cadillac. Now, this is one of Rod's suggestions, okay? This is not the Pink Cadillac you're expecting. Well, it's Bruce Springsteen. It's pretty cool.

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1: Barbara Clother.
2: Yes, and Barbara right now and her dramatic jingle. So welcome back. Let's have a quick time check. It is 3:38. That means there's only kind of 20 minutes of the show left. Oh no! So we better get on with this quiz. Okay, so I do have my glasses on and I have been reading Russell's questions, but it looks like I actually missed question number 4. So shall we just backtrack a little, dear listener, and shall I give you question number 4? I feel it's only fair. Otherwise, how do you get 5 answers? Okay, let's have the music. Oh yes. Question number 4. Ladies and gentlemen, what was the name of the blind Benedictine monk who invented champagne? Begins with P. What was the name of the blind Benedictine monk who invented champagne? That, dear listener, is question number 4. Away you go!

So let me give you a little time, because question number four wasn't quite so difficult. I think even I might have got that one. Doesn't mean I'm a big champagne drinker. It just means I appreciate champagne. So while you're just mulling over the rest of those questions, let's have a little piece of music that I think you might enjoy. How about a little bit of Pink? Okay, this is Pink, and Barbara's saying that I can't. Is the track here? Have I found it? Oh, surely I've got. Oh, I have. I found it. This isn't just Pink. It's with Willow Sageheart, her daughter. It's absolutely beautiful. I love this. This is Pink and her daughter. Cover Me in Sunshine. What a lovely track.

Oh, wasn't that lovely? That was Cover Me in Sunshine. That was Pink and her daughter, Willow Sage Hart. Beautiful. Okay. Right. Let me just pause that. So I've had all the answers in. I think everybody that's answering has answered. And I am impressed, as always. So shall we go back and shall we just sort out the correct answers, the dodgy answers and the incorrect answers? Shall we? Let me sort my correct answers, courtesy of Russell. Here we are. Right. Let's line the music up. Away we go. Whee. So question number one was, all children except one grow up. This is the first line, but from which famous story? The story was, as most of you knew, Peter Pan, the eternal child, Peter Pan. Question number two, who in Greek mythology was the first woman on earth? Peggy came in straight with this one right away. It was, of course, Pandora. So question number three, this was a dodgy one. Prior to the opening of the Surat Diamond Bourse in Gujarat, India in 2023, what had been the largest office building in the world for nearly 80 years? It was the Pentagon office. Yes, it was. And then question number four, the one that almost got away. What was the name of the blind Benedictine monk who invented champagne? The blind Benedictine monk was Dom Perignon. And St. John's Toon, or St. John's Town, was once capital of Scotland, but by which name is it known today? Today, it's known as Perth. Yes, indeed, Perth. And there, dear listener, are your five questions and answers, all with the answers beginning with the letter P. Thank you to Russell for that. What a fantastic fact fellow he is. So that means it's now time for us to have a little more music. Now, what shall we go with now? I think we should have a little bit of KC and the Sunshine Band. Please, don't go.

That's the very excellent Casey and the Sunshine Band and Please Don't Go. Brilliant. That was another one of Jane's suggestions for today. So now I'd like to play something a little bit different. That's one of my suggestions for today. I'm allowed a suggestion. This is Pretty Young Thing by Michael Jackson. Don't you just love a bit of Michael Jackson? I do. You know you have-

There you have it. That was Michael Jackson and PYT, Pretty Young Thing. Okay, so it's time for me to sort of start winding up. I'm going to be leaving the studio soon. But before I go, I'd like to say a great big thank you to our sponsors for this afternoon's show. That would be BJ's, the fast food specialists in the centre of Laggana. I'd also like to say to you, you know it's Saturday, don't you? And Saturday, every Saturday throughout the summer, there's this amazing evening that takes place at the Open Air Cinema. It's a magical, magical experience. It's the Mamma Mia experience. So if you haven't done it, and if you're here on holiday, you really need to do it. I've done it twice this summer and I want to do it again and again and again. It's really, really good fun. You can pick up the fun train from resorts Argassi, Kalamaki, Laggana, Tillavi, and the fun train brings you into town to the open air cinema beside the sea. You're greeted with a glass of wine, in fact there's limitless wine, and a little bit of ABBA karaoke with Greg. Absolutely brilliant. The atmosphere is wonderful, and then you sit back under the stars and watch Mamma Mia the movie. There's a snack bar with drinks and refreshments throughout the show, and just a wonderful, wonderful atmosphere. Of course, if you're not staying in one of those resorts, you can actually come to the cinema independently and just have a cinema ticket. But if you do want to jump on the fun train any Saturday while you're here, just go to zantifuntrain.gr. You can book tickets there or pop to the offices in resort and you can buy your tickets there. It's fantastic. Okay, so I'm going to be leaving very soon, and the track I'm going to leave you with is Peter Gabriel in conjunction with the Afro Celt Sound System, and an excellent track called When You're Falling. This concludes part two of the letter P of the alphabet adventure. Thank you so much to everybody that's joined in today. Thank you to Russell for all the input from our fantastic fact fellow. Thank you to Rod for all the backup info. Totally brilliant. I'll be back with you on Wednesday for the next installment of the alphabet adventure, which is LMNOPQ. Goodness me, it's the letter Q. That means, dear listener, Barry is still interested. If you have any questions, you've got just until the end of today to send me in your questions to send to Barry. Any questions, challenge the man. He is like a walking encyclopedia. So if you think you've got something that might spark his interest, send it to me and I will pass it on. Okay, thank you so much. Back with you soon. Be kind. Be kind to each other. And don't forget to be kind to yourself. This is When You're Falling, Peter Gabriel and the Afro Celt Sound System.

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Frankie in Hollywood, Duran Duran in Rio, or Wham in Heaven. It all adds up to 80s heaven, and you can snatch a slice of it this Thursday evening between 7 and 9pm as we go back to the 80s with me, Tony Francis. We'll have the Twin Spin, Tony's 12-inch, and the Charles Choice, as well as 2 hours of great music from the best decade ever, right here on 88.6 Island Radio.

So it seems to be that time again. Hello, how the devil are you? Hope you're well, hope you've had a good week, and hope you're ready for another blast from the past with a twin spin, Tony's 12-inch, Charles Choice, and a slip disc. I'm Tony Francis, this is Island Radio, and over the next 2 hours, we're going back to the 80s.

Also, this week's Twin Spin, as we remember Dolly Parton, who we sadly recently lost. First, we have Potential New Boyfriend, which didn't chart in the UK, but it did reach number 20 in the US country chart and number 13 on the dance club chart. And Save the Last Dance for Me, which also didn't chart in the UK, but reached number 3 in the US country chart and number 45 in the Hot 100 chart. Both tracks were taken from the Burlap and Satin album, which also didn't chart in the UK, but reached number 32 on Billboard's Top Country Album chart. This week's Twin Spin, remembering Dolly Parton. And we'll do another Twin Spin, same time.

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Only 12 Inch this week, the Pet Shop Boys and Opportunities, open bracket, Let's Make Lots of Money, close brackets, which in its 7-inch format made number 11 in June 1986. It was the third single released from the band's Please album, the other singles being West End Girls, which made number 1 in January 1986, Love Comes Quickly, which made number 19 in March 1986, and Suburbia, which made number 8 in October 1986. This week's Tony 12 Inch, the Pet Shop Boys and Opportunities. We'll do another 12 Inch for you next week.

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1: Yeah.
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kicking off this hour. Echo and the Bunny Man, the Killing Moon, and the Jam and the Gift. Soul's Choice coming up after this from Jelly Bean. Wonder what she's chosen. Find out in about 3 minutes and 40 seconds.

0: Culture Choice time as we welcome Sophie into the studio. Have you been able to do some research and come up with a track for us this week? I believe you're getting ready to go back to school.
1: What school?
0: Well, that place where you go to learn stuff.
1: Nope, never heard of it.
0: Well, you're back there this week.
1: Yeah, I know.
0: So what have you settled on this week for us?
1: Depeche Mode and Personal Jesus. It reached number 13 in September 1989 and was the first single released from the Violator album. Other singles from the album were Enjoy the Silence, Policy of Truth and World in My Eyes. And while you're listening, I'm going to go pack myself for school.
0: I should. It's the best place for you.
1: Oh, thank you.
0: You're welcome.
1: You're welcome.
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0: So, come up to the lab and see what's on the slab. I see you shiver with anticipation. But maybe the rain is really to blame. So I'll remove the cause. But not the symptom.
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Or if you do Facebook, look up the Back to the 80s Facebook group and contact me there. 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Till then, thanks for listening. Take care. Ta-da.

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very good day to you. Welcome along. It is Jeff Dorsett in the air chair for the next 60 minutes. Going to be your pilot of these airwaves. And we open up with a track from a brilliant album, Thunder from Down Under. The album's called Kick, and it comes from In Excess, and we play Disappear. And then the Go-Go's. What a rock track that is. Our Lips Are Sealed. Covered later on, of course, by the wonderful Funboy 3. But that was the terrific Go-Go's. So what do we got? We've got a number two hit by Status Quo. The Best of British involving Dusty Springfield. More about that later. Two interviews. A brand new band called Killer Star. Rob Fleming from there talking about the Police. And founder member of XTC, Terry Chambers, who played drums with them. And if you want to get in touch, please do so. The email is chunkyjeff@gmail.com. That's spelled chunkyjeff@gmail.com. Or you can get me on WhatsApp, 077-844-89469. Lots of favourites coming up. Nina Cherry and Duran Duran and some Yacht Rock as well. Got Dave Wakelin's Beat in as well in the next 10 or 15 minutes. But this is a great track. Turn out to be a one-hit wonder in the end. You take a song written by Pink Floyd and do it this way, like the Flying Lizards.

0: Premiership Pop Quiz. Now, here's Jeff Dorsett.
1: And a very good day. You're going to turn over some grey matter right here. Three questions for you, just a little bit of fun. First up is a lyric. I want to know the artist and the song. This is the line I'm giving you. I don't know where I'm going, but sure know where I've been. I don't know where I'm going, but I'm sure know where I've been. Who is it? What is it? Question number two, you've got a three-way chance on this one. Tom Waits was born in which country? Was he born in Ireland? Was he born in the USA? Or was he born in Canada? Tom Waits, born in Ireland, USA or Canada? And question number three, Sonny Bono of Sonny and Cher had a separate job between 88 and 92. What was that job? Sonny Bono of Sonny and Cher had a job between 88 and 92, but what was the job that he had? Right, out of Teardrop Explodes, here he comes. World, Shut Your Mouth, the wonderful Julian Cope. And World, Shut Your Mouth, but voice it on Kick Up the 80s, right here. Now.

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Imagine you've got a bottle of Dom Perignon. Other champagnes are, of course, available. And you're out there on that Sunseeker. 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We're going for a bit of yacht rock. This is terrific. Absolutely love it. Came out in 1980 for the Far From Average White Band.

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Frankie in Hollywood, Duran Duran in Rio, or Wham in Heaven. It all adds up to 80s heaven, and you can snatch a slice of it this Saturday afternoon between 4 and 6pm as we go back to the 80s with me, Tony Francis. We'll have the Twin Spin, Tony's 12-inch, and the Child's Choice, as well as 2 hours of great music from the best decade in history, right here on 88.6 Island Radio.

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3: we
2: 2,
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2: In the 1980s, almost there, but no cigar. No
0: These
2: cigar.
0: Are the songs that made it to number 2 with Jeff Dorsett, 1980s.
5: Right, and what are we going to go with? It's Status Quo, complete there with their three-chord riffs that they put in there, because on the 11th of October 1980, this particular track stalled at number 2. It's What You're Proposing. Now, what do you think was at number 1? Right, you want some clues? Let me see. Right, they're a trio. This was their third UK number 1 single, and one of the members doesn't like winter. So they're a trio, three number ones, they're an English group, and they don't like winters. So what was at number 1, keeping this at 2?

0: Well, that's another two hit from the 11th of October 1980, Status Quo, doing What You're Proposing. And I said, what do you think was at number one at that period? I said it was a trio. Yes, they had three members in that group being a trio. It was their third number one, because before that they'd had Walking on the Moon and Message in a Bottle. And I said one of the members doesn't like winter because it's Andy Summers. Right, don't stand so close to me. That was the answer.
1: Jeff Dorsett. It's the number one station. It's

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2: Now, this is where we give you a backstory on Kick Up the 80s to a particular hit. And this week, we're going to go to 1983 for Tears for Fears, doing Pale Shelter, and number five in the UK, for an album called The Hurting. Now, the song was written by lead singer Roland Olasabal and was about a disappointed relationship. First time around in 1982, it was not a success, but when re-released in 1983, it was the third single off the debut album, The Hurting, follows on from Mad World and Change. It was a very, very big hit. Although Roland wrote it, Kurt Smith did actually the vocals, because they decided between the team, the duo have different sounds to their voices. Kurt was softer when Roland was more of a shouter. Pale Shelter.

0: the wonderful Tom Petty and Refugee. Playing right there. Right, let's give you the answer to the quiz as we're wrapping around and out of time and we've got to get an interview in. Question number one was a lyric. I want to know the artist and the song. The line I gave you, I don't know where I'm going, but I sure know where I've been. Who is it? What is it? It's David Coverdale's Whitesnake doing Here I Go Again. Question number two, Tom Waits. He had a three-way chance, was born in Ireland, USA or Canada. Tom Waits was born in Canada. And question number three, Sonny Bono had a job, that's Sonny as in Sonny and Cher, between 88 and 92. What was he doing? He was the mayor of California. So if you got that, give yourselves a pat on the back. Now, interview with founder member of XTC, the great Terry Chambers, Swindon's finest. Yeah, the Brunel Rooms. Do you ever go to the Brunel Rooms? If you did, drop me a line to chunkyjeff@gmail.com. Right, we're talking here about decisions to be made about support acts or headliners. Here he is. Did you consciously decide that you were going to go out as a support band to a mega band who's playing to 20 and 30,000? Or do you bite the bullet and say, no, we're going to actually be the headliner, the only act on the bill, even though we're going to be playing to smaller people?
1: Yeah, well, it's a combination of the two, really, Jeff. In the early days, we were just playing the pubs and clubs and that, but there was a vibrant scene back then. You know, there was so many pubs in London: the Red Cow, the Rochester Castle, the Golden Lion,
0: Nashville Rooms,
1: Nashville Rooms, which we did, the Hope and Anchor, another place. Yeah. There was plenty of places to play in those days. So you sort of did your apprenticeship doing those.
0: Yeah.
1: Gigs those gigs were on 7 days a week, Jeff.
0: Yeah, sure, you know? Absolutely.
1: Not today, where you know, arguably, you can only get gigs Thursday, Friday, Saturday type of thing. The situation has changed, you know, which is very unfortunate for up and coming bands. I think the opportunities are diminishing, you know. So obviously, as a result of that, I think you're going to find talent hard to come by, really, because young kids haven't got the opportunity to hone their skills.

And with the great XTC and Sergeant Rock's going to help me, that's about where we've got to leave it. We're going to go out with a Best of British. Now, this is an interesting one because we're going with the song Nothing Has Been Proved from the album and movie Scandal

0: And with Dusty Springfield and the Pet Shop Boys and Nothing Has Been Proved from 1989, that is our Best of British. And I want you to get involved in Kick Up the 80s Best of British. In that case, it was a song, but it could be a solo artist or it could be a group. All you've got to do, drop me a line, chunkyjeff@gmail.com. That's chunkyjeff@gmail.com. I'd be pleased to play it for you. Song or an artist, solo or group. Stay safe, stay well, and whatever you do, look after one another.
1: Jeff Dawson, Kick Up the 80s.

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0: Karaoke in Hollywood, Duran Duran in Rio, or Wham in Heaven. It all adds up to 80s heaven, and you can snatch a slice of it this Thursday evening between 7 and 9pm as we go back to the 80s with me, Tony Francis. We'll have the Twin Spin, Tony's 12-inch, and the Charles Choice, as well as 2 hours of great music from the best decade ever, right here on 88.6 Island Radio.
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0: Frankie in Hollywood, Duran Duran in Rio, or Wham in Heaven. It all adds up to 80s heaven, and you can snatch a slice of it this Saturday afternoon between 4 and 6pm as we go back to the 80s with me, Tony Francis. We'll have the Twin Spin, Tony's 12-inch and the Child's Choice, as well as 2 hours of great music from the best decade in history, right here on 88.6 Island Radio. I get up and nothing gets
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Mickey in Hollywood, Duran Duran in Rio, or Wham in Heaven. It all adds up to 80s heaven, and you can snatch a slice of it this Thursday evening between 7 and 9 p.m. as we go back to the 80s with me, Tony Francis. We'll have the Twin Spin, Tony's 12-inch, and the Child's Choice, as well as 2 hours of great music from the best decade ever, right here on 88.6 Island Radio.

0: jazz, funk, and classic R&B throwbacks right here on your favorite digital source. I'm your main man, Tony Hall, and you can catch me here each and every week, same time, same digital source. In the background is music from the Manhattan Transfers doing a cover of a tune originally done by Sly and the Family Stone way back in the day. Go ahead and keep it locked. We've got lots of great music in store right here on Memory Lane.
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2: 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Κάθε βράδυ στις 10 και το Σάββατο στις 11 η ταινία του πολυβραβευμένου Κρίστιαν Μουτζίου με τον Σεμπάστια Στάν και τη Ρενάντε Ρέινσβε σε ανατριχιαστικές ερμηνείες.
3: Zakynthos Informa, the local website for all the latest news and up-to-date information for residents and tourists. 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

Yankee in Hollywood, Duran Duran in Rio, or Wham in Heaven. It all adds up to 80s heaven, and you can snatch a slice of it this Thursday evening between 7 and 9pm as we go back to the 80s with me, Tony Francis. We'll have the Twin Spin, Tony's 12-inch, and the Charles Choice, as well as 2 hours of great music from the best decade ever, right here on 88.6 Island Radio.